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0: on 1029 Hot Tomato, the sound of your favourite Cass single being chewed up. Sounds old. Let's play some new music instead. 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

The Gold Coast Best Music Variety, 102.9 Hot Tomato. This is Dorso. Now, I grew up here on the coast throughout the 90s, going to places like the Playroom, Fisherman's Wharf, The Edge, the Party Nightclub, all those great venues. And I was right into that sort of 90s grunge sound, which was huge at the time. I caught up with a couple of friends a little while ago and we're talking about all those great albums which came out. And my top three I came up with was Pearl Jam's 10. Of course, Nirvana's Nevermind, and had to be this album as well, Green Day's Dookie, featuring this song, When I Come Around, here at 102.9 Hot Tomato.

0: 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Now, coming up, we have another chance to get a double pass to our preview screening of Spider-Man Brand New Day. Here's a little bit of the movie.
1: Hi, my name is Peter Parker. You don't remember me, but we used to know each other. Something bad was going to happen, and the only way to stop it was to make everyone forget about me. Because I'm not just Peter Parker. I'm Spider-Man.
2: Quit your whimpering. 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
0: Yeah, starring Tom Holland, also Zendaya, the latest franchise in the superheroes, Spider-Man Brand New Day. So 55-711-0029. We'll do that before 11, so get ready to score your double pass. And on the way next, a Canadian singer who was recently spotted at the beach throwing out the public affection with his model movie star girlfriend. 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

Gold Coast's best music variety, 1029 Hot Tomato. Hey, coming up before 11, I'm going to play a brand new song from the legendary U2. They dropped it a couple of weeks ago. It's going to be off an album released later this year. It's a really cool video clip as well, filmed in the streets of Mexico City. But I was reading also, do you know this year, September this year, U2 will be celebrating the 50th anniversary of their formation. Incredible, 50 years, and they're essentially the only major band from that time that's kept its original lineup completely intact. So the song's called Street of Dreams. I'll play that for you very soon. And also, yeah, that double still to go to the movies. Spider-Man, Brand New Day. Keep listening to score that here at Hot Tomato.

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0: sad, wasn't it? 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
0: Hey, congratulations, Brendan from Benora Point, mate. You got a double to Spider-Man Brand New Day.
2: Awesome, thanks. A little man will love that.
0: Yeah, this is starring Tom Holland and Zendaya. I think it's the third or fourth time that Tom Holland's played Spider-Man. I know Tobey Maguire was kind of one of the originals. A great action movie that I'm sure, you and the little man will enjoy.
2: Awesome, thank you very much for that.
0: Wednesday, 29th of July is when our preview screening is, so the night before it officially hits the cinemas, so you get to be one of the first, Brendo.
2: Oh, okay, fantastic.
0: Spider-Man Brand New Day starring Tom Holland and Zendaya, only in cinemas July 30. You can score your tickets right across the day here at Hot Tomato.
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7: In NRL, the Tigers have now lost five in a row. Benji Marshall, speaking after his side, was unable to score a point against the Bulldogs last night.
8: Pretty poor from us. You know, we're really struggling at the moment with confidence. Off the back of it, you know, we struggle to defend our sets. So, like, it's tough at the moment for us. But I thought we showed a bit of fight at the start of the second half, and then moments got away from us, and then the scoreboard next minute is 32-0.
7: While the Warriors beat the Dragons 20-12, the most expensive sporting event in history just got even more expensive. Tickets to Monday morning's World Cup final between Spain and Argentina in New Jersey have increased again. The average ticket is now over $15,000.
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7: Cloudy and wet today, a top of 23 degrees, pretty windy as well. Showers easing tomorrow though, a top of 23. And the Gold Coast's biggest staycay giveaway is back. 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
1: 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Welcome aboard.
0: 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Ariana Grande, Hate That I Made You Love Me.
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showers, cloudy conditions with a lot of wind today around the Gold Coast. A new one there for Ariana Grande. It's 102.9 Hot Tomato, Dorso with you. That strong wind warning is current. Treacherous conditions down the beaches, so probably best to stay away. Zoe Kravitz, the daughter of Lenny, her future husband, is coming up very soon. And right now we head back to the 90s with Everclear at Hot Tomato.

One God, my God, how she get at me? Either we'll never get it right or it's meant to be. My ego, her pride, some recipe. We are biggest fans and our own worst enemies. Ain't shy, let the whole world know. Have them tuned in to the blow by blow. She move, I move, let her go, I go. Stir it up, stand back, watch your fireworks show. Ayo. Too proud to quit when it's broken. Too in denial to admit when it's over. Drowning a separate dance of an ocean. Both in

0: Yeah, he wasn't at Taylor Swift's wedding, Harry Styles, 1029 Hot Tomato, but his fiancée, Zoe Kravitz, was part of the VIP guest list from Steven Spielberg to Adam Sandler to Tom Hanks. They were all there. And you could be at our preview screening of Spider-Man, Brand New Day at Event Cinemas at Robina. It's got Tom Holland and also Zendaya, who's a good singer. Yeah. Yeah, singer slash actress. So 555-711-1029 before midday, we can throw your way another double pass. And we've got an Oz double play lined up, one from the 80s who used to play in lots of venues here on the Gold Coast, including the Playroom. I think also I saw them at one stage, Breakers, the old Tugan Tavern. Remember that? Anyway, we'll hear from them. And we'll also hear from a DJ out of Darwin. His name's Cyril. It's Hot Tomato.
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1: Now we've got Caitlin from Narang. You ready for your next superhero fix at the movies?
2: Yeah, sounds great.
1: Spider-Man. Brand new day, Event Cinemas Robina. It's got Tom Holland, also Zendaya, who's a really good singer as well. So there's a new villain, and of course, Spider-Man's got to save the day and save the city.
2: Perfect. Looking forward to it.
1: All right, we'll give you a double pass. So congratulations, Caitlin.
2: Awesome. Thank you so much.
1: Yeah, you'll be seeing this movie before anyone else at our preview screening at Event Cinemas Robina, Spider-Man Brand New Day. More doubles to go. We'll do that after midday. And also coming up, Justin Bieber and a big song from the early noughties, Outkast. Remember that? Hey Ya? It's coming up next here at Hot Tomato.
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0: 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Alana's Weekend Sports Update only moments away. It's a huge day today for sport. We've got the Gold Coast Titans, our women's first. It's a doubleheader at Sebo Super Stadium. They're taking on Parramatta. That's just got underway. And then 2 p.m. this afternoon, the big one, our Titans up against Manly. We're going to cross to the Hot Tomato Street team in around about half an hour. They're down there at Seabus for the build-up. Hopefully, they're staying out of the wind. We're going to hear from Stella Lefty as well. Very catchy song called Boston. We've got Prince on the way. This is what it sounds like when doves cry. And more doubles to Spider-Man Brand New Day Event Cinemas Robina, our exclusive preview. Keep listening. 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
7: Spain and Argentina are going through their final preps ahead of tomorrow's World Cup final. The newsroom's John Michael is in New Jersey with the latest.
8: Wild weather has disrupted today's final training sessions. Spain cancelling their hit out, while Argentina's was delayed by nearly an hour due to heavy thunderstorms across the region. Conditions are expected to clear by kickoff, however. Starting 11s will be announced just before the match gets underway, with Spain confident teenage star Lamine Yamal will line up despite struggling with a leg injury.
7: In the NRL, the Tigers have slumped to 5 losses in a row. They were thrashed by the Bulldogs 32-0.
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7: Cloudy and wet today, a top of 23 degrees, pretty windy as well. Showers easing tomorrow though, a top of 23. And the Gold Coast's biggest staycay giveaway is back. 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

the Gold Coast Best Music Variety, 102.9 Hot Tomato. It's Dorso with you. Ed Sheeran is currently touring the USA on his Loop Tour, conveniently at the same time, and the World Cup soccer is on because I know he's a huge soccer fan. Last night he played in Las Vegas. Tomorrow night he's in San Diego. Then he's going to be performing in Seattle and then LA. So a busy man. I wonder if he'll pop up in New Jersey at the final. We'll just have to see if we can see him in the crowd. Here he is, the Gold Coast Best Music Variety with Ed Sheeran at Hot Tomato. You

0: Hello, driver. Got your license there? 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
1: Hey, it's Faye Leung.
0: Yeah, right. And who else we got in the car?
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3: Hey, what's up? 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
0: Yeah, right. Okay, look, the reason for me stopping you here on the Sundale Bridge today is the car lanes are actually over there. 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

0: 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Now, Rob from Benora, he's already scored his double pass to Spider-Man Brand New Day, Event Cinemas Robina. He's keen to see it, and so's a couple of other people in his household. He's got a tough decision to make.
1: I know my two boys will want to as well, so I think I have to see which one's going to be the good son.
0: Good luck, Rob. We'll see how it plays out, but we've got another double to go before 1 o'clock, so 555-711-1029. We ask you to call. Spider-Man Brand New Day, starring Tom Holland and Zendaya, only in cinemas July 30. You could be there. On the way, Prince, and also we've got some music from a local singer who's got her brand new album coming out later this month. It's Hot Tomato.
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0: 1029 Hot Tomatoes, our local girl, Amy Shark, Everybody Rise. That was off her album Cry Forever, released back in 2020. But there's some exciting news for Amy. She's got her brand new album, which is called Soft Pop, which is coming out later this month. And she did a lot of work on the album with Dan Hume. Now, do you know Dan? Well, you may remember him. Him and his brothers were in that band called Evermore. They had a couple of great songs. Lights Surrounding You, and also Running. Yeah, well, these days, Dan, he produces and writes lots of songs for many, many artists, a very talented guy. So we'll wait for the brand new album to come out. July 31st, Amy Shark and her Soft Pop. On the way, we're going to hear from the Imagine Dragons, and we're going to cross next to Cbus Super Stadium, the home of our Gold Coast Titans, where Amy Shark used to work. The Hot Tomato Street Team are there as a build-up to the big clash this afternoon between our boys and the Sea Eagles.
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0: Now on 1029 Hot Tomato, the sound of your favourite Cass single being chewed up. Sounds old. Let's play some new music instead. Olivia Rodrigo, Stupid Song.
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0: early for to watch the soccer, or what's happening?
1: I also start work at 4 a.m. tomorrow, so it's sort of a in-the-background thing for me.
0: Mate, we're going to give you... This weekend's all about the Spider-Man movie, the brand-new one starring Tom Holland. He's been Spider-Man the last couple of times, so double pass coming your way, mate.
1: Yeah, looking forward to it. Thank you very much.
0: And not far from where you live. It's at Event Cinemas in Robina, so it'll be Wednesday night, I believe, the 29th of July. It's kind of like the night before it hits the movies on the Thursday, so... You enjoy that nice little Sunday afternoon bev as well.
1: Yeah, appreciate it. Thank you very much.
0: Yeah, if you score these tickets, you'll be seeing the movie before anyone else at our preview screening event cinemas, Robina, after 1 o'clock, say next 45 minutes. 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

0: 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Now, Somba was recently a big part of inducting Taylor Swift into the Songwriters Hall of Fame, and she put the pressure on him as well.
1: So basically, I was like, Taylor, what songs do you want me to sing? You know, this is your night. And she was like, no, you choose. So I was like, seriously? So like that really put the pressure on. So I, you know, she has such a vast discography of so many hits. I picked two songs and I suggested them to her and she was like, perfect. I chose Dear John and Cardigan.
0: He did a great job. But this is Somba's brand new song, My Body Isn't Ready. Got a bit of a Coldplay vibe. What do you think? New music to 102.9 Hot.

0: and local winners right across your weekend. We've got more, and it could be you. Another double to check out the Hot Tomato preview screening of Spider-Man Brand New Day starring Tom Holland and Zendaya. It looks awesome.
1: Hi, my name is Peter Parker. You don't remember me, but we used to know each other. Something bad was going to happen, and the only way to stop it was to make everyone forget about me. Because I'm not just Peter Parker. I'm Spider-Man.
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2: Hey, we've got Mel from Robina. 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
2: Okay, Event Cinemas Robina, one of my favourite movie cinemas on the coast. Spider-Man, Brand New Day. How about we throw your way a double pass, Mel?
3: That would be amazing. Thank you so much for that. My boys will be stoked.
2: Nah, you're welcome. Officially hit cinemas July 30, but you'll see it before anyone else on July 29. So congratulations.
3: Oh, fantastic. Thank you.
2: And I've got another double to give away after 2 o'clock to head along to our preview screening of Spider-Man Brand New Day starring Tom Holland and Zendaya. So good luck. Score your tickets. And up next, we're going to cross to Seabus Super Stadium. The Hot Tomato Street team are there as the build-up to the big clash. Our Titans taking on the Sea Eagles. And also, we hear from the Black Eyed Peas here at Hot Tomato.
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0: 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The sound you'd hear back in the 80s before you played the record you just bought from Sunflower Records at Pac Fair. Sounds old. Let's play some new music instead. 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

0: The Gold Coast 102.9 Hot Tomato. The World Cup soccer final, Argentina taking on Spain. Let's hope the weather clears up over there. It's going to be huge on tomorrow morning, our time. And there's a cool photo which has been doing the rounds. I don't know if you've seen it. Now, Lamine Yamal, he's only 19 years of age. He's a superstar from Spain. There's a couple of doubts that he may not play because he's injured at the moment, but let's hope he does. But he was only 5 months old when he met the great Lionel Messi, which is the Argentinian superstar, which arguably the best player ever to play. He's 39 years of age. So it was back in 2008. There's a picture of Messi holding Yamal, 5 months years of age, at a charity event. And if they go on to play each other tomorrow morning, it's the first time ever that they've played against each other. So it's an incredible photo, so you might want to check it out. Hey, we got more of the Gold Coast best music variety on the way. Nowhere else do you get variety like this. We can go from Don Henley, Boys of Summer, to Eminem, Houdini. And that's why we call it the Gold Coast best music variety. You only get here, the Gold Coast 102.9 Hot Tomato. And oh yeah, more doubles to Spider-Man Brand New Day up for grabs.
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1: 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Tram to party. Welcome aboard.
0: While you wait for the tram, here's some new music. 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

0: The Gold Coast Best Music Variety, 102.9 Hot Tomato. It's Dorso and Bruno Mars. What? That's not your real first name. What is it?
1: Peter.
0: So where does Bruno come from?
1: Bruno, I was a chubby baby, and there was a wrestler in my dad's day named Bruno Sammartino. And he was a stocky guy, and I used to walk around like a little bulldog, my dad said, so he'd always call me Bruno Sammartino. Mars just kind of came joking around in the studio, saying I'm out of this world.
0: All right, well, we'll get Bruno slash Peter on the radio next. But right now, it's been a smash mouth. All part of the Gold Coast Best Music Variety, right across your weekend.

0: We play the Gold Coast Best Music Variety 102.9 Hot Tomato, and I've got a couple of doubles left to give away this weekend. Awesome new movie. It is Spider-Man Brand New Day Event Cinemas in Robina. If you want to score these tickets inside the next 25 minutes, get ready to call 55-71-1029. Starring Tom Holland, also Zendaya. You could be another Gold Coast winner heading off to the movies here at Hot Tomato.
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0: The Gold Coast Best Music Variety 102.9 Hot Tomato. This is Dorso. And still before three, your chance to get those tickets, double pass to our preview screening. You can be a VIP Event Cinema's Robina to see Spider-Man Brand New Day starring Tom Holland, also Zendaya, and some twins who come from Brisbane who recently celebrated 21 years in the music industry. They're both now 41 years of age. Their song, which has been described by a few people as the unofficial national anthem of Australia. We're going to play it for you next here at Hot Tomato.
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2: Emily, don't be scared. Now, are you a Spider-Man fan?
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3: Thank you.
2: There is another excited local winner, Emily from Maudsland. You could join that list as well with a double pass to the movies. My final double to the preview screening of Spider-Man Brand New Day after 3 o'clock. So good luck and score those tickets here at Hot Tomato.
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4: Craig from Narang, who have you had a photo with?
5: Tom Cruise.
4: Stop it. Did you just say Tom Cruise?
5: Yeah, it was years ago down in Sydney at the Swans game. He was married to Nicole Kidman. As I walk up the race, two of those come past us. We just sort of went, how's it going, Tom? And he stopped there and chat and showed her a couple of minutes long. Walk up the race, two of those come past us. We just sort of went, how's it going, Tom? And he stopped there and chat and showed her a couple of minutes long and then hit it off.
4: He's got a new film coming out called

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0: honestly, difficult to put it into words what the love and the passion there still is for the band and from a new generation. You know, I wrote those songs when I was living in a council flat in Manchester and, you know, a one-bedroom flat with my then girlfriend, not thinking anything of it. It keeps going on for generation to generation. And it was nice to see parents coming along with their kids, which is... It means everything.
1: There's Noel Gallagher talking about the reaction after the 2025 Oasis reunion concert, which was, of course, last year. I had a few friends that went that said it was absolutely incredible. 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Here's The Great Divide, Noah Kahan at 1029 Hot Tomato.

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1: The Gold Coast 1029 Hot Tomato, it's Dorso, and our biggest Stay-Kay giveaway. He returns tomorrow. This is awesome, you know. You don't have to worry about passports. You don't get jet lag. And we all know the best place to holiday is here on the Gold Coast. It's a beauty tomorrow up for grabs. JW Marriott Gold Coast Resort and Spa. 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You know, the beach and you're swimming with the fish. It is absolutely incredible. So your chance to be a part of that tomorrow with our biggest Stay-Kay giveaway. Indulge in luxury at JW Marriott Resort and Spa from only $399 per night. On the way next, the boss from the 80s, Mr. Bruce Springsteen here at Hot Tomato.
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1: Now we've got Nat from Elanora. You're keeping out of the wind, Nat.
2: Oh, it's so dusty where I am. I want to go out on my new e-bike and I'll get blown off it, I'm sure, so I'm not going to do it.
1: No, keep the e-bike in the garage just for a little bit longer. It's too dangerous.
2: I think I'll have to. It's just the wind is just so strong at the beachfront this morning. The beach was it was cyclonic. The waves are huge.
1: Yeah, I know. It's very dangerous out there, so stay away. And what about the movies? Yes, you got some Spider-Man fans in your place?
2: Yeah, I'll take my big kids, my adult kids, they love it. So they'd enjoy that, and so would I. I haven't been to movies for a long time, so I'm so excited.
1: Yeah, well, we'll see you there. It's happening at Event Cinemas Robina on the 29th of July. Spider-Man Brand New Day, so you enjoy that, Nat, and keep out of the wind and keep off that e-bike.
2: Thank you so much. I appreciate it.
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0: The Gold Coast 1029 Hot Tomato. Hey, well done, everyone who scored doubles to our big movie event, Spider-Man Brand New Day at Event Cinemas Robina. 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That's it for me. Have a great Sunday afternoon. And up next, Moira and Big Trev Reheated.
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11: Mm-hmm.
10: We're here to either ruin it or improve it. It's up to you.
11: let's do both.
12: Yeah, let's do a bit of both. Combe. We've been talking about the most attractive or unattractive jobs in Australia. A politician was voted most unattractive. And the people who save our lives and make us better. Doctors, most attractive. But we're asking you the question.
13: I'm agreeing on those ones. Also, embarrassing dads. We've been talking about how your dad had embarrassed you in public. I'm an embarrassing dad when it comes to jokes, what I wear, and trying to say cool things.
12: Yeah.
13: All of the time. Mm-hmm. But we want your embarrassing dad stories.
10: All right. You can share those with us. Some crackers coming up. Moira and Big Trev reheated this afternoon on 1029 Hot Tomato.

0: 1029 Hot Tomato, Moira and Big Trev reheated. We're going to chat about attractive and unattractive jobs very soon. Right now, though,
1: we want to know about your embarrassing dads. I'm an embarrassing dad.
2: Oh, yeah, I could see that. Just on face value. And history of performance.
0: Just to look at.
1: Just by the look of you, I can tell. Sober. Yesterday, Carmel gave us a call about her embarrassing dad.
3: When I was 14, I got my first period. So he took me to the chemist.
2: Yes. Yeah.
3: And I was very embarrassed.
2: Yes.
3: And so he went up to the counter and he turned around and yelled out, "Hey, Carmel, do you want plugs or surfboards?"
1: Oh my God. Carmel.
3: So I abruptly left the store.
2: Yep, absolutely. Absolutely.
1: I couldn't think of anything worse. I took my niece to Coles one time. Mm. She goes, "Can you take me down to the shops?" I went, "Yep, we can go down there. What do you need?" And she goes, "I need stuff for girls." I went, "Cool." And she's like my daughter. And I was like, "Cool. Uncle Trev's going to sit outside." She goes, "That's cool. You don't want to walk in?" "No," because she had embarrassed me.
2: My dad did it. He'd go, "Do you want the ones with wings?" "It's the wing ones, isn't it? The whisper wings, they're your favourite."
0: You have a favourite.
2: Wings! Super! Wings! I'd just be just dying.
1: Whisper?
2: Whisper was a prank.
1: That's a prank.
2: Which is a horrible name.
1: That's so horrible.
2: Don't talk about it, just whisper it. "Do you want the ones with wings, Moira? Because you've got your period. Moira? Moira?"
0: Okay, well, it doesn't have to be related to feminine hygiene necessarily, but embarrassing dad stories is what we're after. That's what we want to hear. Trevor's lost it, so we're going to need you to fill the gaps. Tell us your story about your embarrassing...
2: The one with wings.
0: Dad.
2: Not the non-winged ones. Because then you like them, they're your favourite. I want it,
4: so bad. Moira and Big Trev, reheated on...

0: 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Sounds old. 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

0: 92.9 Hot Tomato. It's Moira and Big Trev. This is fun.
1: Right, embarrassing dad stories. We've got a few calls, so we're going to rip through them. Natalie from Currumbin, your embarrassing dad stories, what is it?
2: Hi, it actually involves a PE teacher as well. It's a group effort.
1: Oh, no.
2: Yes, in a public space at school. Oh. I was the last one to get my period in the bathroom and freaked out. And they called the office to ring dad. Mum wasn't home. Went up to the office. I had a PE session, co-ed session at the time. Went to the office. The lady in the office gave me this maxi pad. Walked out of the office like John Wayne. Had to get my way back to the Oval to get my bag.
1: Oh, no.
2: Dad came down to the Oval.
1: Oh, no.
2: And what? The PE teacher yelled out, "It's all right, Mr. Puckeridge. It's actually good for the blood flow. It's healthy if she stays and does PE."
0: Just what you want to do.
2: In front of all the boys.
1: On the boys.
3: Oh, John.
2: I was shamed. I just wanted to get out of there. Shame. And then he starts having a chat. He's chatting with us.
1: No, don't chat.
4: Don't chat. Keep walking.
2: Like, get me out of here right now.
1: Oh, my gosh.
2: I had a stand-up paddleboard in between my legs.
1: Oh, I thought you were going. I thought you were going paddleboarding.
0: No. But she could have.
4: She would have been buoyant.
2: I could have gone to the Currumbin Creek and had a bit of a paddle.
1: Natalie.
0: That's amazing.
1: What are you doing?
0: Sorry for your pain.
2: Wait, tell me what bloody prize I win for that number.
4: Oh, right, you are getting one. I don't even know what we've got left.
1: We'll find you something.
4: Well, it's not going to be a paddleboard. Alex from Pack Pines, tell us your embarrassing dad story, please.
5: How are you guys? Well, this one's more my dad embarrassed himself.
4: Oh, okay, great.
5: When I was younger.
1: Yeah.
5: So I was probably about seven, a nice Queensland summer, sitting in the kitchen wearing a pair of shorts on like a kitchen stool, you know, like the tall one.
4: Yep.
5: All of a sudden, dad slams me in the shoulder, knocking me off the chair.
1: Oh, no.
4: Right.
5: I know I hadn't done anything wrong. And I'm like, what did you do that for? He said, "You've got a fly on your shoulder." I'm like, "No, Dad, that's a mole."
1: Oh, my God. Oh, dude. Oh, my God.
5: So he knocked me for six and, trying to get a fly that was actually not a fly at all.
4: His own flesh and blood's mole.
1: How long has that been there? Well, since I was born.
4: Well, I was born with it, Dad. Exactly. I'm now 43.
1: Remember, we call it Doug.
0: Alex.
4: Get on you. Call it Moly, Moly, Moly and give it a present at Christmas.
0: It's Moira and Big Trev on Hot Tomato.
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1: So there's an interesting little survey done about the most attractive and most unattractive jobs. So the immediate icks. Jobs that gives you the immediate ick. What do you reckon number one in Australia for the most unattractive job is?
2: Oh, I thought it'd be like plumber or sewage worker.
1: No.
0: Like debt collector. Is it?
1: Getting there.
2: Oh.
1: Yeah. Politician. Oh. A politician is the instant ick. Apparently.
2: Yeah.
1: So
2: they don't yell out, hey, look at me.
1: Most romantic, most attractive?
2: Most attractive.
1: Would be?
2: Someone in uniform, like a policeman or fireman, or you know how they've got the calendars of the firemen fire.
1: Oh, yeah, I know.
2: Fire people?
1: Fire people.
0: You answered very quickly, Trevor.
2: No, I'm just saying.
1: Doctor.
2: Oh.
1: Yep. Second was teacher.
0: Is it male or female or either? Or?
1: It doesn't say.
0: Yeah, okay.
1: So one of the most unattractive is a politician. So.
2: What about surf lifesavers?
1: Oh, yeah, that'd have to be up there.
2: Because they're built like brick outhouses and svelte.
1: All right, we want to know the most attractive and most unattractive profession.
2: Politicians, yeah.
1: I can see that. Debt collector, though, as well. That's way up there.
2: What do you call a
1: person?
2: That's
1: fiery?
2: Fiery?
1: Just fiery.
2: Just fireman and fire...
1: Woman?
2: Lady?
1: Fire lady.
2: Oh, that sounds...
1: that sounds like she's...
0: You call the marriage material.
2: Come put me up my fire, lady. Oh, I apologise.
1: This got weird.
2: To anybody that holds an axe.
1: So weird.
0: Rescues people. And hose. Like a watering... It doesn't matter. All right, well...
1: In your opinion.
0: What is the most attractive or least attractive profession? If you're in the dating scene, maybe you've encountered these people. We'd love to know. Give us a call here at Hot Tomato.
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1: A study about most attractive and unattractive professions. So doctors up there for many people as being the most attractive, unattractive, politicians. Other people who were creatives and public figures, like influencers and all that kind of stuff, they were kind of in the middle. People didn't find them either attractive or unattractive. They were just kind of in the middle.
2: Sort of like an ickish.
1: Yes,
3: is ickish.
1: No, we have no influence on anyone.
2: Okay. Not even any of their families.
1: No.
3: Fair enough.
1: Julia from Robina.
2: Thanks for bringing that up.
1: Yep.
3: Obviously attractive enough to have a family.
1: We're consistently mediocre. That's what we are.
2: Oh, you are.
1: All three of us. Yeah. Madam Dakin, another story. Yeah. Most unattractive
2: not even on that level.
1: Attractive professions. Julia from Robina, what's the most attractive profession or the most unattractive?
4: Oh, professions. I am so sorry. I thought we were talking about fashion. I totally missed it. I just got in the car. I finished work and I'm like, yes, let's talk about unattractive fashion.
1: Okay, well, we can change it up a little bit. What's the most unattractive fashion, Julia?
4: All right, Gen Z are wearing the low-rise jeans. They're big in style. I don't like it.
1: Okay, yeah. Okay. And if you were to choose the most attractive profession, what would you
4: profession.
1: Choose? Profession. Most attractive job.
2: Not procession.
1: No. Or Prosecco.
4: Obviously, our doctors, they're helping everyone, so thank you. Everyone in healthcare, they're amazing people.
1: Yeah, okay.
2: Nurses, doctors.
1: Nurses are hot.
3: Just not Gen Z doctors with low-rise jeans.
1: That's exactly right.
4: Everyone in healthcare helping.
1: Oh, yes. That's nice, Julia. Thank you for your misguided but also appreciated call.
2: All she had was shouldn't.
1: Shouldn't. What shouldn't?
2: Jojo from Southport, what is the most attractive or unattractive job in Australia, do you think?
5: Gynecologist.
1: Oh, wow, there we go.
3: Hang on, is it which one is it? Well, attractive or unattractive?
5: Definitely wouldn't date one.
1: It'd be either of them.
3: They make a fair bit of coin.
1: They do.
5: Interesting.
1: Thank you, Jojo. Amanda from Hope Island, most attractive or unattractive profession, please?
6: Unattractive, definitely. There's parking inspectors.
1: Yeah.
2: And attractive?
6: Whoever has the job that rings you if you've won the lotto or
2: they do get attractive, don't they?
1: They do. They are very attractive. They would be told I love you a number of different times.
6: Yeah, I'm attracted to them.
1: Yeah, I need them to call me.
2: They'd be attracted to you too if you want a bit of coin.
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2: It's planes in the sky, so I can see them. 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
4: You're welcome.
5: We're sorry. What Have Your Kids Watched a Million Times? Toy Story has had quite the crack at our house leading up to the boys finally going and seeing Toy Story 5, which they absolutely love.
4: Mm-hmm.
5: Apparently Jessie was like the goat in it. She's like, so cool.
4: Oh, really?
5: Yeah.

0: Rightio.
1: There we go.
0: Got to give it a watch. Might have to watch Toy Story 4 first. Also, what made you run late for a flight? What made you hightail it? Quick, smart. Was something chasing you? Were you chasing something? What made you run?
2: That's the question next with Moira and Big Trev.

0: 1029 Hot Tomato, Moira and Big Trev, reheated for a Sunday session. What have your kids watched a million times? They get stuck on things, don't they? We're going to chat about that on the show real soon. At the moment, though, Trevor.
1: We want to know, when did you have to get your skates on? When did you have to run? What made you run? We had a caller who rang us during, I think it was the start of the week, and he was talking about how he nearly missed the flight.
2: Mm-hmm.
1: But he got off the bus. It was running late. Oh, no, he got off the flight and it was running late?
2: No, there was the train broke down.
1: Oh, train broke down, yeah. Sorry. Mm. And he was in the tube and then it pulled up to the gate and then he had to run from gate 1 to gate 77 to catch his flight. Absolutely had to leg it. My wife and my best mate, I was taking them to the airport. I was working late in the afternoon so I couldn't catch a flight with them.
2: Mm.
1: As we rocked up, we found out that we were... and about 5 minutes late for our flight or for their flight. So we went there, had a chat to the lady, said, yeah, we can hold it open for you until you can get here. We book you in and then you just have to run flat knacker. And this was in Brisbane Airport. So we were right down where we were checking in and then they literally had to sprint. Breezy was running. Thongs flew off. I had to pick them up. Her bag was too heavy, so I had to pick that up. My mate Jez, who runs like a cheetah, was already there by the time I picked up my wife. We went, let's just go. But we had to run to get there.
2: See, this is what scares me about things like zombie apocalypse and stuff like that, because I can't run. Like, I'm not a... I don't run well. Like, I'm not fast. I'm more of a stationary animal. And I think to myself, if I'm ever going to be in a situation where I have to run somewhere, I'm just going to not.
1: Awesome. You're in our group.
0: Well, if for a zombie apocalypse, you just have to run faster than one person.
2: Yeah, oh, okay.
0: You don't have to run that fast.
2: Oh.
0: It just has to be someone slower than you.
2: It'd usually be Trevor who would go first in any form of a...
1: Oh, yeah. The dark guy always goes
2: absolutely,
1: first.
2: Absolutely. Totally.
1: So you're me.
2: So I go get in the car.
1: So we want to know, when did you have to run somewhere? You had to run and catch a flight. You had to catch a bus. You had to run after your dog or your kid because they're off the leash.
2: The kid?
1: Yeah.
2: Yeah.
1: You know those they're kids quick. With the leashes on there? When did you have to run?
3: 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New York City

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1: We had a caller give us a ring and a call. And they were telling us how they had to run from... they got up a train station at the Tube and had to run to catch their flight. But they were running so late, they had to go from gate 1 to gate 77. Mm. They just had to leg it. We want to know your running stories. What were you running after? You were catching up with a friend, or you were trying to catch a flight, or trying to catch a cab. What was the story? Why did you have to run? Olivia from Pack Pines, what happened?
2: A few years ago, I was in the outback, and there was a like a little sort of you'd call it a tap, and it had to. It was water, and there was an emu there, and it was either I got the water or the emu got the water.
3: Oh wow! Oh.
4: It's like crocodile
2: and I had to run.
3: You had to run. Okay.
2: I had to run.
1: When you say you were out in the bush, I thought it was a snake, and I was like, oh, please don't tell us a snake. Don't run.
3: But an emu just it makes it funnier
2: emu.
3: Somehow.
2: Yeah.
0: So how did you outrun an emu?
2: I didn't. It chased me.
1: Oh!
3: And did it catch you?
2: It was a very scary moment. My husband was laughing.
3: Of
2: he
3: course.
2: Couldn't stop laughing.
0: Yeah.
2: And, it was, we wanted water. We hadn't seen water in a while. And we wanted to fill up one of our jerry cans.
1: Yeah.
2: And I said, come on, we can do this. We can get this. It's not going to hurt us. It's not going to get us. We'll be right. And sort of edged myself closer. And then it sort of, stuck its beak out at me. I screamed, dropped the water jerry. And, it chased me for a little while.
3: Oh, that's fantastic.
4: Very good.
3: That's wonderful.
1: That's awesome.
0: Great story, Olivia. We love that. Thank you.
3: Leslie from Akumara, when did you have to run?
5: I had to run chasing my 2-year-old grandson on a scooter going down a path. I thought he was going out of control. I picked up the pace and fell forward, face first, onto like a concrete path.
1: Oh.
5: You know, took my chin out, my nose was bleeding, and all that sort of drama. And my grandson was fine.
3: Oh.
5: So, yeah.
3: Good.
5: It was a wasted accident.
3: It really was.
1: Because kids at that age, they bounce and they get back.
5: I was the only one that didn't bounce.
3: Yeah, no bouncing for Nana.
5: No. That wasn't good. I looked like I'd been beaten up.
1: By the concrete.
3: Yes, exactly.
5: I ended up getting a few days off work because I had this huge bruise on my chin and down my neck and on my face.
0: Goodness.
3: You did a good job.
5: Good.
3: An amazing job. Well done.
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1: Toy Story 5. That's a big request this week to go and see Toy Story 5.
2: Oh, that'd be cool.
1: I haven't seen Toy Story 4. So
3: yeah, neither have I.
1: No, I missed that one, even though I have Keanu Reeves in it. But anyway.
3: How did you?
1: I don't know.
3: Is he in that one?
1: He's like the Daredevil guy.
3: Oh.
1: Yeah, I know.
3: And you missed it.
1: I don't know. Probably because it wasn't his real face. Anyway, So Toy Story 1, 2, 3 has been on in my house for the last couple of days.
3: Oh, my God.
1: Including here at work because Eli is here today as well with us as our mini producer.
3: Yes.
1: Is there a movie? Because when Jackson was very little, he was obsessed with Thomas the Tank Engine.
3: Oh.
1: So we would watch Thomas the Tank Engine over and over and over and over. And that whistle got really annoying after a while.
2: Or this, oh, it's the fuck controller.
1: Yeah, it was just... Yeah. There was so much going on.
2: Oh, my Lord. Cars, that got a good run at our house.
1: Oh, yeah.
2: Chicken Little.
1: Mm-hmm.
2: Spider-Man.
1: Ugh. Which one?
0: The kid one or the grown-up one?
2: The grown-up one.
1: Okay.
2: Yeah, that just, yeah, that was on constantly.
1: Yeah.
2: The Cars was on all the time. And then we used to go drive back to Broken Hill, which was 18 hours. It was Cars constantly. Can you put Cars back on?
3: No.
2: Why? Because Daddy's going to drive us off a cliff.
1: Crash the car.
0: Look out the window.
1: Was he that obsessed?
2: Oh, he loved it. Absolutely loved it.
1: Isn't that funny how like kids can just get into one movie?
2: Yeah.
1: And it's like everyone's Frozen. That was a period of our lives we never want to go back to.
2: Yeah, I missed out on that, which
1: so
2: is good.
1: So many times.
2: Monsters versus Aliens.
1: Oh, my God.
2: Know that pretty much word for word. Yeah. What was the other one? And then In the Night Garden.
1: Ugh.
2: Oh,
0: ours was Blippi.
2: What?
1: That's not a good one.
2: Wow, what is that?
0: Nah, yeah, I mean, in hindsight.
4: But the actual shows are quite good.
2: I missed this. Oh. What is this?
1: Let's just say Blippi got cancelled for something.
0: Yeah, but this is before that.
1: Before that, he was everywhere.
3: Okay.
1: And then he's nowhere.
3: Can we Google that on your computer?
1: Yeah, the work Wi-Fi, that'd be great. All right, what were your kids obsessed with? What did they watch millions and millions and millions of times that you just had to just deal with it and keep on going?
2: Yeah, it's like, yeah, no, it was Cars.
1: Cars.
2: It was just constant.
1: Mm-hmm.
0: If it's not too triggering, we would love to, love you to share with us what was the thing or the movie or the show that your kids watched a million times over and over again. It's Hot Tomato with Moira and Big Trev.
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6: 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Aussies have collected gold at the Diamond League meet in London. Jess Hull won the 3,000 metres with compatriot Rose Davies in second. Nicola Olislager's clinched the high jump while Australia's women's 4x100 metre relay team finished runner-up. Broncos are back on top of the NRLW ladder with a commanding 40-12 win over the Tigers. The Titans thrashed the Eels 50-12. And Fijian Drua will host the New South Wales Waratahs in next Saturday's Super Rugby Women's Grand Final.
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0: Trev reheated for you right now.
1: Apparently, in my home, it is a Toy Story a thon because the new movie's out. So Eli has been watching them all in succession. What happened to Andy's dad? Where's Andy's dad? His mum's got a lot on. She's got a lot on.
2: Do you know what happened?
1: What happened?
2: Huh?
1: What happened to Andy's dad?
2: There's a reason why Andy's dad's not around.
1: Why?
2: He passed away.
1: Oh, he did not. How? You're making it up.
2: No.
1: No, you're making it up.
2: He's a fireman.
1: He what?
0: You absolute... How long have you known this guy? Why would you buy into that?
1: My God!
2: Taken by aliens.
3: At the pizza planet.
2: They have three eyes. They make that.
3: In fact, nice. Andy's dad was the pizza delivery guy.
2: You didn't know? Sorry, kids, if people want to know where Andy's dad went.
1: Mom! What are you doing, Mum? All right, what have your kids watched a million times? That's what we were talking about before I almost killed my co-host. Carrie from Southport, what did your kids watch 100 times?
4: Oh, my son watched, it was a Sesame Street movie called Big Bird Finds His Way Home.
2: Oh, my God.
4: So cute.
0: So cute. How many times, though?
1: Yes.
2: How many times did he find his way home?
4: Hundreds and hundreds.
1: Oh, did you just want to scream? Go home, Big Bird!
4: Oh, it was cute. I really liked it too.
2: How old was he when he was going through that stage?
4: Probably two.
1: Yeah.
2: Nice.
4: Yeah. And also he loved a rocket clock on Sesame on PlayStation.
1: Yeah, he didn't. Yeah.
4: Yeah. Yeah, and when the rocket clock came on, he'd scream and just say, Mom!
2: Oh,
4: to always
2: so
4: be there
2: cute.
4: To see
2: the,
4: what was behind the
2: rocket
4: clock.
2: Oh, yes. I forgot that. They used to turn the clock around.
1: They did.
0: Yep, they did.
1: Oh, my gosh. Thank you, Carrie.
2: Carrie's thinking of stretch. Oh, yeah, great. It's the cat.
1: Again.
2: Oh, Hamble with a fork.
0: Bloody Jemima.
2: Billy from Flagstone, what's that cartoon that you've watched over and over again?
5: So it went from Louie to Andy's Dino Adventures, and yes. From that it went to Andy's Dino Island.
1: Right.
5: But it's also still that, all the Andy episodes and also Bluey.
1: Ah, yeah. Mm-hmm. I do love Andy. I think he's great.
2: I've never heard of Andy.
1: He's very good.
5: Yeah, he's always so funny when he goes, oh, no, I broke it. Oh, she spent so much time on that. Oh, and then goes into the clock when it's just the perfect time when the clock goes, ding, dong, ding, dong.
1: He's like a paleontologist and he takes through all these areas of history. It's actually very interesting.
0: Okay,
1: you learn a lot.
0: And there's a clock, apparently.
1: Yes, there is. Ding, dong.
0: All right, Billy. Thank you.
2: Thank you, Mills.
1: Joanne from Southport, what did your kids watch over and over again?
6: Over the Hedge.
2: Oh, Over the Hedge was great.
1: It's the first time.
6: He loved it.
2: The squirrel
6: to the point where I knew the word for word.
2: Yeah.
1: Oh, how funny.
2: The best bit is when that squirrel takes the V drink. He takes the energy drink.
1: Yeah.
2: Because he's so quick all the time. He takes his energy drink and then everything just slows down like he's a superhero. It's like, I've watched that too many times.
1: You have. You really have.
6: And, of course, you can't beat that original Lion King.
1: Oh,
0: yeah.
1: Yes.
0: Yeah, that's good.
1: That's a very good one.
6: But, yeah, that was fun. Yeah.
1: Parenting done right, Joanne.
0: Well done, bud.
1: Well done.
6: Thank you. Have a great day.
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0: 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The sound you'd hear back in the 80s before you played the record you just bought from Sunflower Records at Pac Fair. Sounds old. 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

0: Yeah, thanks for jumping in my cab, guys. 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
13: 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It's all Aussie as music, mate. 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

0: 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Clearly, that was me just pretending. Hey, look, new music! 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
2: Yeah,
1: 100%. So 100 years ago or whenever the Titanic sank, it was all like, you know, get to the boat, save the women and children first. Are we ready? You can't park there. Sinking was not on my bingo card for 2026. Some icebergs just hit different. Oh. Bruh, the boat isn't boating. And something just beat a Jet 2 holiday.
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7: You've got some really exciting news for us.
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1: Mozzie has an irrational fear of balloons. 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
2: Yeah. It's the hair. 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I know you've got a pin in your hand.
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1: 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So it's actually pretty cool.
2: Now is it? 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That's it. 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

0: 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Actually, let's all intro ourselves to the group.
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0: 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And he was like, what? And I go, yeah, I speak fluent bird. There's a couple in our area that are the same bird now. And if I hear it, I can't help it. So I go, and it comes back at me. And then Anne yells out the door and goes, stop it, he might be trying to talk to his kids and telling them to come home.
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0: on 1029 Hot Tomato, the sound of your favourite Cass single being chewed up. Sounds old. 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
1: 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So to win, you need to compete with the rest of the country. 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
1: I was at my gym this morning. Now, they have a collection of, like, affirmation cards. I picked out one today and it said money magnet. Just before I was about to take my to work, I get a call from the Wallaby Hotel. I was there 3 weeks ago with Breezy's parents. Mm-hmm. So I chucked some money on the keno and won nothing.
2: Okay.
1: And then they said, okay, you can fill out this form and chuck it in here. So I get a phone call saying that I won $500.
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1: Yeah.
2: Okay, we need to get those affirmation cards.
1: I'd play a massive

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1: It's funny, I like sometimes saying I like to study signs and people go, oh, you're really clever. Did you do a lot of that at school? And I go, what? And they say, science. And I go, no, signs. There's this one, caution, men at work, and there's a picture of a man with a shovel. And underneath it says, women work all the time. They don't need to put signs up. This is on the back of a car. There's no reason to tailgate me when I'm doing 50 in a 35. And by the way, those flashing lights on top of your car look ridiculous.
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1: 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Welcome aboard.
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11: Everything is flowing nicely across the Gold Coast this morning. No dramas to report on at this stage. We'll check in again in about 30 minutes. If you do spot anything, call the traffic hotline 55519275.
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11: It's 5 o'clock. Hi, I'm Lucy Knight. The World Cup final is now underway in New Jersey. The newsroom's John Michael is there with the latest.
13: The 23rd FIFA final has kicked off at MetLife Stadium with a blockbuster clash between Argentina and Spain. The South Americans hoping to become the first nation in 64 years to win back-to-back World Cups, while Spain, who are favourites to win, are aiming to claim their second ever title and first since 2010. The first ever World Cup halftime show will also take place with Madonna, Justin Bieber and Shakira, some of the headline acts.
11: A man's been killed after being struck by two vehicles in a horror crash just off the M1. The 32-year-old man attempted to cross the Pacific Highway at Logan Home at around 7:15 last night when he was hit. He suffered critical injuries and couldn't be revived. The Forensic Crash Unit is investigating. Our beaches have copped a battering over the weekend as gale force winds hit our shore. A coastal hazard warning is in place thanks to a low pressure system whipping up huge swells. Gusts as high as 70 k's an hour have been recorded at the Seaway overnight, as well as monster offshore waves of over 7 metres high. We're being told to stay well away from the surf, with the dangerous conditions to continue today. And support for Labor has slumped to a 4-year low in this morning's news poll. It shows the government's primary vote sits level with One Nation on 30%, with the coalition 11 points behind on 19%. But Anthony Albanese remains preferred PM ahead of Pauline Hanson and Angus Taylor.
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11: To sport, returning to our top story, and the moment football fans around the globe have been waiting for has arrived, with the FIFA World Cup final just about to kick off. Argentina taking on Spain at MetLife Stadium in New Jersey. The Titans have upset the Sea Eagles with a 38-32 point win in front of a home crowd, the side overcoming a slow start to pile on 7 tries against Manly. And no such luck for our local AFL club, with the Gold Coast Suns suffering an 8th straight defeat at home, going down by 9 points to the Western Bulldogs. The Suns led by 6 points at halftime at People First Stadium before letting it go in a poor third quarter. We'll take a look at Gold Coast weather next.
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11: To the weather, partly cloudy and windy today with a high chance of a few showers, heading for a top of 23 degrees. Shower or two tomorrow and at 23. Possible shower on Wednesday before a mostly sunny Thursday. At the Seaway right now, it's 18 degrees but only feels like 14 due to those cool winds. The Gold Coast Biggest Staycay giveaway is back. We've got your staycays at some of the Gold Coast best hotels and resorts. 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

0: 1089 Hot Tomato. Good morning, Olivia, for your Monday, windy Monday as well. Teddy Swims, Mr. Know-It-All, and Carol too is the forecast. Heading for 23.18 now at the Seaway. Gosh, we've had some wild winds, that's for sure. And hazardous surf warning. Coastal hazard warning for damaging surf. Marine wind warning is out there. So plenty of stuff happening weather-wise on the coast. Coming up, some Taylor Swift, also Loud Luxury. And, of course, Hot Tomato's biggest ever stay cake giveaway is back today and featuring a getaway at JW Marriott Resort and Spa today.
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If things go wrong, it's just incidental. 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Yeah, you wanna ride in the six, you wanna dine in the six. 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And I'm

0: 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It's 5:28. It has kicked off the World Cup, Spain v Argentina. 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
6: Everything is flowing nicely across the Gold Coast this morning. No issues to report on. Heading northbound into Brizzy, just a little slow. Logan Home through to Woodbridge. We'll check in again in about 30 minutes. If you do spot anything, call the traffic hotline on 5519 2275.
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6: It's 5:32. Hi, I'm Lucy Knight. Millions around the globe are locked into this morning's World Cup final between defending champ Argentina and tournament favourite Spain. The score currently nil all in the 26th minute. Meantime, the first ever FIFA halftime show is also not too far away. The newsroom's John Michael tells us what to expect.
9: MetLife Stadium will soon be transformed into a live music venue with the first ever halftime show at a World Cup. Curated by Coldplay's Chris Martin, the star-studded 11-minute show will feature performances from Shakira, Justin Bieber and Madonna. Earlier today, Post Malone, Nicole Scherzinger and Tom Cruise all featured in a pre-game closing ceremony.
6: The Forensic Crash Unit is investigating a horror fatal incident just off the M1. A pedestrian was attempting to cross the Pacific Highway at Logan Home at around 7:15 last night when he was hit by two vehicles. The 32-year-old man suffered critical injuries and died at the scene. And we're being told to steer clear of our beaches today as big swell batters the Gold Coast. Huge wind gusts of 70 k's an hour have been recorded at the Seaway in the early hours of this morning, while monster offshore waves of over 7 metres were recorded yesterday afternoon. The Weather Bureau has issued several warnings for strong winds and coastal hazards.
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6: To sport, returning to our top story, and the score is still locked in, even 0-0 in this morning's World Cup final between Argentina and Spain. The Gold Coast Titans have piled more pain on the Sea Eagles amid their form slump with a 38-32 point win at Cbus Stadium. The loss for Manly further soured after Tom Trbojevic suffered another hamstring injury. Well, in the AFL, the Suns have fallen to an 8 consecutive loss with a 9-point loss to the Western Bulldogs. We'll check the latest Gold Coast weather next.
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6: To the weather, partly cloudy and windy today. High chance of a few showers, heading for a top of 23 degrees. Shower to tomorrow and 23. Possible shower on Wednesday before a mostly sunny Thursday. At the Seaway right now, it's 18 degrees but only feels like 13 due to those chilly winds. The Gold Coast biggest staycay giveaway is back. We've got your staycays at some of the Gold Coast best hotels and resorts. 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

0: Now on 1029 Hot Tomato, the sound of your favourite Cass single being chewed up. Sounds old. Let's play some new music instead. 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

0: 9 Hot Tomato. Good morning. It's 5:45. Olivia with you, Gaily and Emily J, taking a couple of weeks off. A shower or two about today, heading for 23:18 at the Seaway. Coming up, your chance to win tickets to Spider-Man's brand new day. We will do that after 6. And of course, Hot Tomato's biggest ever stake giveaway is back. The score in the World Cup finals, Argentina and Spain, still no one has scored. So it is 0-0.
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0: Good morning, Olivia with you, Gailey and Emily Jade. Having a break, can't wait for this halftime show at the World Cup. It's the first time ever, and gosh, they're going to do it well too. Madonna, Shakira and Justin Bieber will have all the latest next in Hot Tomato News with Lucy, including details on this crazy weather we've had.
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11: Everything is flowing nicely across the Gold Coast this morning. Just looking a little slow northbound through Ormo, and then further north it is under speed, Tanimera through to Slacks Creek. Local roads around the Gold Coast all looking really good, no issues. We'll check it again in 15 minutes if you do spot anything. Call the traffic hotline on 5519 2275.
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11: It's 6 o'clock. Hi, I'm Lucy Knight. All eyes are on the 2026 FIFA World Cup final in New Jersey this morning as defending champ Argentina takes on Spain. The score is currently locked in a tie at nil all at half time. Argentina is hoping to become the first nation in 64 years to win back-to-back titles, while Spain is fighting to claim their second ever title and first since 2010. Meantime, the tournament's first ever halftime show is about to get underway with Justin Bieber, Madonna and Shakira to take to the stage. A pedestrian has been killed while attempting to cross a busy road just off the M1. The 32-year-old man was struck by two vehicles while trying to cross the Pacific Highway at Logan Home around 7:15 last night. He suffered critical injuries and couldn't be revived. The Forensic Crash Unit is investigating. Gold Coast beaches are continuing to be battered today by strong winds and massive swell. Monster offshore waves of 7 metres have been recorded, while there's been gusts as high as 70 k's an hour at the Seaway in the early hours of this morning. A coastal hazard warning is in place, and we're being told to stay well away from the surf. And the state government is rolling out its next round of sport vouchers for Queensland families. Eligible families can apply for the play-on vouchers next Monday, July 27. More than 290,000 kids have been supported into sports programs in the first year of the vouchers.
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11: To sport, returning to our top story, and it's now halftime in the World Cup final battle between Argentina and Spain. The score is nil all. The Titans have toppled the Sea Eagles at home, 38-32. The side overcoming a sluggish start to pile on seven tries against the side their former teammate Kieran Foran now leads. Coach Josh Hannay says while they'll celebrate the win, their performance wasn't any good.
1: It's a hard one, you know, to process because winnings, that's the business we're in, so we won, but I would say that's as nearly as bad as we've played all year. It was just really loose. We played enough good footy to score enough points today to win, but we're a lot better than what we were today, yeah.
11: In the later game last night, the Dolphins recovered from last week's thrashing to claim a 36-16 win over the Cowboys to lift to fifth on the ladder. The Gold Coast Suns' final hopes are fading further following a loss to the Bulldogs in front of a home crowd, 77-68. The Suns have now lost eight in a row. We'll check the latest Gold Coast weather and surf conditions with Tara next.
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14: Some really wild and messy conditions on the Gold Coast this morning. That swell is up around 4 to 6 feet and winds already up from the southeast at around 25 knots. So we've got a wind and surf warning out today. It will be just one for the pros and restricted to those protected points and bays down south. Just on that low tide now with a 12:30 high tide and 21 in the water. Have a great morning and I'll check back in a couple of hours.
11: To the weather, partly cloudy and windy today with a high chance of showers, heading for a top of 23 degrees, shower to tomorrow and 23, possible shower on Wednesday before a mostly sunny Thursday. At the Seaway right now it's 18 degrees, but those winds are making it feel a lot colder at 13 degrees. The Gold Coast biggest staycay giveaway is back. We've got your staycays at some of the Gold Coast best hotels and resorts. 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

0: 1029 Hot Tomato. Good morning. It's 6:16. Gayley and Emily Jade. They are back August 3. Olivia with you. And coming up, your chance to win tickets to Hot Tomato's preview screening, Spider-Man Brand New Day. And at the World Cup final, it is nil all Spain and Argentina. It's halftime right now. And let's check the roads with Luce.
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2: All of our roads are flowing very nicely this morning. No dramas on the Gold Coast. If you're heading into Brizzy, just a little slow. Tanameritus to Slacks Creek. We'll check it again in 15 minutes. If you do spot anything, call the traffic hotline 55592275. Gold Coast weather today, partly cloudy with showers and very windy. Top of 23 at the Seaway right now at 17.
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3: Sometimes dads with big families have got a bit of swagger, like, yeah, I've got so many kids. Yeah, I'm a bit of a breeding machine, you know, there's that swagger. This guy, after having six kids, began calling his wife mother of six, so it was an endearing term. He'd say things like, hey, mother of six, can you just grab me a drink of water, like if she's out in the kitchen. Anyway, he continued to do this until one evening at a party, he joked again, hey, mother of six, let's go. And she, tired of it, instantly fired back in a loud voice, sure. Father of four.
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0: past three. 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
7: All of our roads are flowing pretty nicely around the Gold Coast. Southbound on the M1, just looking a little slow at Gavin around the Smith Street exit. Northbound is flowing nicely under speed further north through Tanimera and Slack Street. We'll check in again in about 15 minutes. If you do spot anything, call the traffic hotline on 55192275.
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7: It's just gone 6:30. Hi, I'm Lucy Knight. Huge celebrities have performed at the first ever World Cup final halftime show this morning. The score between Argentina and Spain is currently locked in a tie at nil all. Shakira hit the pitch to perform after Justin Bieber opened the show.
8: Just look at you, hallelujah. I'm loving you, hallelujah. It's the World Cup, hallelujah. It's the World Cup, hallelujah.
7: Madonna and BTS also performed in that audio on SBS. Police are looking into a horror crash just off the M1 that's left a pedestrian dead. A 32-year-old man was attempting to cross the Pacific Highway at Logan Home around 7:15 last night when he was hit by two vehicles. He suffered critical injuries and died at the scene. We might see a bit more coastal erosion across our beaches as a powerful low-pressure system continues to batter the shore. Huge wind gusts are whipping up monster swell, with beachgoers want to stay away from the surf. Several warnings are in place for strong winds and coastal hazards. Lifeguards will be out to assess conditions later this morning to determine whether any need to be closed. Experts believe Queensland might need to fork out about $4 billion more than initially forecast to cover the cost of the 2032 Olympics. It comes amid fears the price tag of new venues, athlete villages and general running costs will push out to $20 billion.
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7: To sport, returning to our top story, and the World Cup final showdown is underway with defending champ Argentina and Spain battling it out for the title. The score is still currently nil all. The Titans have spoiled Kieran Foran's return to the Gold Coast with a 38-32 point win at Seabus Stadium. The side piled 7 tries on Manly after overcoming a sluggish start. Despite the win, coach Josh Hannay has labelled it a bad game, saying it was one of their worst performances this season. We'll check the latest Gold Coast weather next.
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7: To the weather, partly cloudy and windy today with a couple of showers, top of 23 degrees. Shower 2 tomorrow and 23. Possible shower on Wednesday before a mostly sunny Thursday. At the Seaway right now, it's 17 degrees, but only feels like 12 degrees due to those chilly winds. The Gold Coast's biggest staycay giveaway is back. 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

0: 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Good morning. It's 6:46. Olivia with you, Gailey and Emily Jade. Back August 3 and the World Cup final battle, Spain and Argentina. It is still nil all.
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0: Hello, Jade from Helensvale. How was your weekend?
3: Not long enough.
0: It was quick, wasn't it?
3: Definitely.
0: How was the weather?
3: Oh, it was crazy.
0: It was. Not very...
3: The wind is insane.
0: Yeah, and it's still not great out there now either.
3: No, not at all.
0: Congratulations. You got a double pass to go to Spider-Man Brand New Day.
3: Awesome. Thank you so much.
0: Starring Tom Holland and Zendaya in cinemas July 30. But you're going to see it with us at the Hot Tomato preview screening event cinemas. Rabina, Jade.
3: Awesome. Thank you so much.
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5: We've got patchy delays southbound on the M1 Coomera through to Mullindina, but northbound is nice and clear, just slow further north into Brizzy through the Slacks Creek stretch. Local roads around the Gold Coast are looking great, no dramas. We'll check in again in about 15 minutes. If you do spot anything, call the traffic hotline 5519 2275. Gold Coast weather today, cloudy and windy with a few showers, top of 23 degrees. At the Seaway right now, it's 17.
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0: 1029 Hot Tomato. Good morning, Olivia, with you, Gailey and Emily Jade. Back August 3, and coming up in the next 30 minutes, your chance to win with Hot Tomato's biggest ever steakie giveaway. And Hot Tomato news is next with Lucy, the latest on the World Cup final battle.
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10: Everything's flowing pretty well on Gold Coast roads this morning. Just looking a little slow southbound Coomera through to Gavin on the M1. Northbound is clear all the way through to you hit Tanimera. It is slow through to Slacks Creek. We'll check in again in 15 minutes. If you do spot anything, call the traffic hotline on 5519-2275.
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10: It's 7 o'clock. Hi, I'm Lucy Knight. Millions of eyes around the globe are on this morning's World Cup final as Argentina and Spain go head-to-head in a tight tussle in the dying minutes of the match. The score is locked at nil all in stoppage time. Earlier, the tournament held its first ever halftime show with performances from Justin Bieber, Madonna, Shakira and BTS. A man is dead after being struck by two cars just off the M1. Police say the 32-year-old was attempting to cross the Pacific Highway at Logan Home around 7:15 last night when he was hit. He suffered critical injuries and couldn't be revived, dying at the scene. The Forensic Crash Unit has launched an investigation. Gold Coasters are being urged to stay away from the surf today as wild weather batters our shore. Several warnings are in place for strong winds and coastal hazards as gusty winds whip up monster swell. Gusts of 70 k's an hour have been recorded at the Seaway in the early hours of this morning, while monster offshore waves of over 7 metres were recorded off the Gold Coast yesterday afternoon. And the next round of the state government's sport vouchers are being launched for eligible Queensland families. The play-on vouchers provide households with $200 per child to take part in sport, with applications open from next Monday. Sports Minister Tim Mander says the program has been a huge success so far.
3: There's been a 30% increase in the number of girls that have taken the sports vouchers, and a 33% increase in the number of kids with a disability. That helps us reach our goal of making sure that sport can be available for all Queenslanders.
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10: To sport, returning to our top story, in Argentina and Spain are still locked at nil all in the World Cup final in New Jersey. Spain has had majority possession at 63% and 4 shots on target, compared to Argentina with none. Titans coach Josh Hannay is far from happy about yesterday's 38-32 upset over Manly, describing it as one of the Titans' worst performances this season. The side fought back from 10-0 down before holding off a fast-finishing Sea Eagles. Halfback Zane Harrison telling Fox League they're thankful to get the points.
12: I thought we got off to a slow start, obviously, but we managed to crawl our way back in the cycle footy that we want to play, and just so glad we got the result.
10: The Dolphins down the Cowboys in the later game, 36-16. And the Gold Coast Suns have slumped to an 8th loss in a row, falling 77-68 to the Western Bulldogs in front of a home crowd at People First Stadium. The Suns led by 6 points at halftime before a poor third quarter. We'll check the latest Gold Coast weather next.
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10: To the weather, partly cloudy with a few showers today and windy, heading for a top of 23 degrees. Shower or 2 tomorrow and 23. Possible shower on Wednesday before a mostly sunny Thursday. At the Seaway right now it's 17 degrees, but those cool winds are making it only feel like 12 degrees. The Gold Coast's only 20 song in a row music marathon kicks off your workday this morning. 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

0: 1-8-2-9 Hot Tomato. Good morning. It's 7:14. Olivia with you. Gailey and Emily Jade back 3rd of August. And Hot Tomato's biggest ever Stay-Kay giveaway is here. Today, your chance to win a Stay-Kay at JW Marriott and Spa. Just like Adam from Southport.
1: Oh, you're kidding. I've never won anything in my life. Oh, that's wonderful. Thanks, Liv. Thanks, Marriott.
0: And, of course, the best place for a getaway is right here on the Gold Coast. You don't go in the draw, you win instantly. And it is coming up in minutes.
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3: The M1 is underspeed southbound, Coomera through to Arundel. Northbound is nice and clear. Just if you're heading into Brizzy, it's underspeed Tanimera to Slacks Creek. Local roads around the Gold Coast are all flowing nicely. No dramas to report on at this stage. We'll check in again in about 15 minutes. If you do spot anything, call the traffic hotline 5519-2275. Gold Coast weather today, shower of 2 and a top of 23 degrees. The Seaway right now at 17.
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0: 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Good morning, Olivia, with you, Gaylee and Emily Jade. Back 3rd of August.
1: It's the coast with the most, and we are not your host. 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
0: Hot Tomato, hello.
2: Yeah, hi. I was just wondering, I don't know if I might be early, but for the staycation.
0: Oh, what's your name? Where are you from?
2: My name's Ali. I'm from Benoa.
0: You're not early. You're right on time, Ali.
2: Oh, you're kidding. It's my lucky day.
0: Woo-hoo.
2: Oh, my God. You just made my entire year.
0: Well, that's good to hear. Congratulations. A night stay for two adults at the JW Marriott Gold Coast Resort and Spa.
2: Oh, my God. You have no idea. I'm 30 weeks pregnant, so... Perfect excuse for a little baby moon, I think.
0: Oh, fantastic. Well, they're going to throw in breakfast for two in Citric Restaurant and also the parking as well. So you guys are going to have a great time, Ali.
2: Oh, my God. Thank you so much. What a happy Monday.
0: Do you know what you're having?
2: A little boy.
0: Oh, beautiful. Well, good luck with everything and enjoy your baby moon.
2: Thank you so much. Have a good day.
0: Another chance to win coming up after 8. It is Hot Tomato's biggest ever Staycay giveaway.
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1: 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Traffic on the M1. 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
4: The M1 is flowing nicely northbound, but southbound is under speed, Coomera through to Narang. All of our local roads are looking good. No dramas to report on at this stage. We'll check in again in about 15 minutes if you do spot anything. Call the traffic hotline 55192275.
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4: It's just gone 7:30. Hi, I'm Lucy Knight. It's been a very early start for thousands of Gold Coasters this morning for the World Cup final. The match between Argentina and Spain has now moved into extra time with neither team scoring. Argentina is now down one man down with Enzo Fernandez sent off with a red card. Spain has had 16 shots, including 11 on target for the game, compared to Argentina with none. A man has died after being struck by two vehicles while trying to cross the Pacific Highway at Logan Home overnight. Emergency crews tried to revive the 32-year-old, but he succumbed to critical injuries at the scene. The Forensic Crash Unit is urging anyone with relevant dashcam or CCTV to come forward. Barnaby Joyce insists One Nation has no plan to bring back the White Australia policy. That's despite Pauline Hanson's blaming the policy's end for the start of the migration challenges that she perceives. Joyce telling Seven his leader was simply explaining a piece of history.
5: It's a statement of fact, and Pauline herself said that at the start, the wind down of the White Australia policy, and there was really no issues with it. But over time, we got a section of people who didn't want to really assimilate with Australia.
4: And plans have been lodged with council to redevelop an old dining and retail strip in Mermaid Beach. The one-storey building on the corner of Gold Coast Highway and Sunbright Avenue will be replaced by a seven-storey residential unit block under the proposal. It'll also feature commercial and retail shops on the ground floor.
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4: To sport, recapping our top story in Argentina and Spain, locked in a goalless stalemate at nil all. The match now in extra time. And the Titans are expected to be without AJ Brimson for this week's clash against the Dragons. It comes after the star centre was forced from the field in yesterday's 38-32 point win over Manly for an HIA, which was assessed as a Category 1. We'll check the latest Gold Coast weather next.
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4: To the weather, partly cloudy and windy today with some showers and a top of 23 degrees. Shower or two tomorrow and 23. Possible shower on Wednesday before a mostly sunny Thursday. At the Seaway right now, it's 16 degrees. The Gold Coast biggest staycay giveaway is back. We've got your staycays at some of the Gold Coast best hotels and resorts. 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

0: 1-8-9, Hot Tomato. Good morning, Olivia with you, Gailey and Emily Jade. Back Monday, 3rd of August, and our beaches are copping a battering. Several warnings out from the Weather Bureau for today. A strong winds, huge swell, and an offshore wave of over 7 metres was recorded yesterday afternoon, and also gusts up to 70 k's an hour early this morning. It's 7:44. Let's check the roads.
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0: All right, Lucy is so excited because Spain have just scored. Lucy, we need some traffic. Hello, Lucy.
3: I'm so sorry, this World Cup.
0: I know, Spain have just scored.
3: Spain have just scored. I'm on the edge of my seat. I forgot about traffic. Anyway, here we go. Southbound on the M1 is slow. Coomera down to Narang. It's also a little congested through Wurrungurri and Merrimack. Northbound, though, that is flowing very nicely. Local roads, we've got reports of a crash southbound on Bermuda Street, just in front of the Varsity Lakes Tavern area. That is causing some minor delays at the moment. Nothing else to report on. We'll check it again in about 15 minutes. I won't be late for the news. Hopefully the game is over by then. We'll check it again. Then, if you do spot anything, call the traffic hotline 5519 2275. Gold Coast weather today, partly cloudy with a few showers, top of 23. At the Seaway right now, it's 16.
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Girls just wanna dance. Hey, girls just wanna have fun. 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Girls just wanna dance.

0: at the moment in the FIFA World Cup final battle. It is nearly over. Lucy with details next in Hot Tomato News and some noise work. Also, G Flip. 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
5: 1029 Hot Tomato Traffic.
6: The M1 southbound is very busy. Coomera all the way down to Merrimack. Northbound is flowing very nicely, though. As for local roads, no major incidents to report on. Just looking a little heavy around those major school zone areas. We'll check in again in 15 minutes. If you do spot anything, call the traffic hotline 55592275.
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6: It's just gone 8 o'clock. Hi, I'm Lucy Knight. Spain is on the brink of becoming the 2026 FIFA World Cup champion, currently up 1-0 over Argentina in the dying minutes. Ferran Torres, the hero for Spain, with a goal in the 106th minute.
8: Pedro Porro, Williams, and thundered in for Spain by Ferran Torres! At last! At long, long last! Spain's magic moment!
6: That call on SBS, and we'll have a fresh update for you in sport. A forensic crash unit investigation is underway this morning after a pedestrian was hit and killed by two cars just off the M1. The 32-year-old man suffered critical injuries trying to cross the Pacific Highway at Logan Home at around 7:30 last night and couldn't be saved. Detectives are pleading for anyone with dashcam or CCTV to come forward as they attempt to piece together the moments before the man was struck. Gold Coast beaches could fall victim to more erosion today as a powerful low pressure system continues to batter our coastline. Ferocious wind gusts of over 70 kilometres an hour were whipped up at the Seaway earlier this morning following a wild Sunday that saw monster waves peak at 9 metres off the Tweed. Lifeguards are urging swimmers to stay out of the water with a call to be made later this morning on whether any beaches will need to be closed. And a senior minister is demanding Pauline Hanson come clean about her views on reintroducing the White Australia policy. The One Nation leader has told a podcast today's migration challenges began with the end of the White Australia policy back in the 1970s. Tanya Plibersek has told Seven she's shown her true self.
9: She's palling around with convicted criminals. She's trashing Australia overseas. And then she's saying she's all for White Australia and for mass deportations. And today, apparently, she's not.
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6: to sport, and in breaking news, Spain has just become the 2026 World Cup champion after defeating Argentina 1-0 in a thrilling final this morning. The Spaniards had the upper hand the entire game, with Argentina failing to find many shots on goal, with their job made even harder when Enzo Fernandez was given a red card and sent off. It's Spain's second ever title and first since 2010. Manly will be sweating on the results of scans to star fullback Tom Trbojevic today. The Sea Eagles star was left visibly gutted after being forced from the field with a hamstring injury in yesterday's 38-32 point loss to the Titans. The club is hopeful it's not too serious after the 29-year-old was already forced to miss 8 weeks earlier this year with a hamstring issue. We'll check the latest weather and surf conditions with Tara next.
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14: Some really wild and messy conditions on the Gold Coast this morning, so it might be worth staying in. We have got an east-southeasterly swell that's really picked up today, hitting about 4 to 6 feet, and winds already up from the southeast at about 25 knots with a wind and a hazardous surf warning out today. It will be just one for the pros and restricted to those protected bays and points on the southern end. Just heading up to that 12 o'clock high tide with 21 degrees in the water. Have a great morning, and Liz Cantor will check back this afternoon at 3 p.m.
6: To the weather, partly cloudy and windy today with a few showers about, heading for a top of 23 degrees. Shower 2 tomorrow and 23 again. Possible shower on Wednesday before a mostly sunny Thursday. At the sea wave right now, it's 17 degrees, but those winds are cooling things down. It only feels like 13. 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

0: 92.9 Hot Tomato. Good morning, Olivia, with you. Gailey and Emily Jade on holiday this week. It is 8.17. J-Flip, when this went viral and off campus, this was her reaction.
1: It's just crazy. Just woke up one day and then everything's just popping off.
0: And great news for Spain. They are the 2026 world champions, defeated Argentina 1-0. And right now, let's check the roads.
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4: TM1 is under speed southbound Coomera all the way through to Robina. Northbound is flowing nicely though, and local roads are looking fine. No major issues, just a little busy in the major school zone areas. We'll check in again in 15 minutes. If you do spot anything, call the traffic hotline on 55192275. Gold Coast weather today, partly cloudy with a few showers, top of 23 degrees. At the Seaway right now at 17.
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0: 1029 Hot Tomato. It is 8:28. Coming up, your chance to win a staycay at JW Marriott Resort and Spa. It is Hot Tomato's biggest ever staycay giveaway. We'll do that in the next 10 minutes. And Spain have beaten Argentina in the 2026 World Cup. Details next in Hot Tomato News with Lucy.
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4: CM1 is a nightmare southbound this morning. It's slow from Coomera all the way down to Merrimack. Northbound is flowing nicely though, and local roads, nothing too much to report on. It is a little busy around those major school zone areas, also eastbound Gold Coast Highway towards Arundel Drive, and northbound Bermuda Street between Cottesloe Drive and Mercury Street. We'll check in again in about 15 minutes. If you do spot anything else, call the traffic hotline 55192275.
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4: It's just gone 8:30. Hi, I'm Lucy Knight. Spain has won the 2026 World Cup title, defeating Argentina 1-0. Spanish star Ferran Torres ending the deadlocked match with a breakthrough goal in extra time.
5: Spain are the champions!
4: That call on SBS, it crushes Argentina's dream of becoming the first country in 64 years to go back-to-back. The Forensic Crash Unit is investigating a horror fatal incident just off the M1. A pedestrian was attempting to cross the Pacific Highway at Logan Home just before 7:15 last night when he was hit by two vehicles. The 32-year-old man suffered critical injuries and died at the scene. Gold Coast parents are being urged to get ready for a fresh round of cost of living relief thanks to another batch of the state government's Play On Sport vouchers. The $200 vouchers help families cover registration and membership fees for children aged 5 to 7, with applications open on July 27. And support for Labor has slumped to a 4-year low in this morning's news poll. It shows the government's primary vote sits level with One Nation on 30%, with the coalition 11 points behind on 19%. But Anthony Albanese remains preferred PM ahead of Pauline Hanson and Angus Taylor.
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4: To sport, recapping our top story, and Spain is the new World Cup champion after a 1-0 win over Argentina this morning. Titans coach Josh Hannay says yesterday's win over Manly was one of the Titans' worst performances of the year. The side overcame a sluggish start to pile on 7 tries against the Sea Eagles to clinch the win 38-32.
6: There's a fighting quality about this group now. Like, we've been down a number of times to come back and win, right? So it's not all doom and gloom. I just know they're a lot better than what they were today, but we'll celebrate the win, yeah.
4: We'll check the latest Gold Coast weather next.
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4: To the weather, a few showers about this morning with very windy conditions as well, heading for a top of 23 degrees. Shower or two tomorrow and 23 again. Possible shower on Wednesday then, mostly sunny for your Thursday. At the Seaway right now it's 17 degrees, but those winds are cooling things down. It only feels like 13 degrees. The Gold Coast's biggest staycay giveaway is back. 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
3: I certainly do, every day.
2: Have you ever stayed at the Marriott before?
3: Never. I've visited, but never stayed.
2: No, it's a beautiful spot. Congratulations, you got a night stay for two adults.
3: 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Thank you so much. 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
2: 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Some Eggs Benedict.
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2: 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So well done, Carol. You got someone to take?
3: 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I certainly do. 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
3: I will do. Thank you so much.
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5: The M1 southbound is still a bit of a nightmare. It's busy from Coomera all the way down through to Robina. Northbound is flowing well though. Local road still looking pretty under speed northbound Bermuda Street as you head towards Mercury Street. Also northbound on the Gold Coast Highway from the Isle of Capri through to Chevron Island. A little slow southbound as well. If you do spot anything else, call the traffic hotline 5519 2275. Gold Coast weather today, partly cloudy with a few showers, top of 23 degrees. At the Seaway right now, it's 17.
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0: o'clock. News is next with Lucy. Lots of dangerous surf conditions and some beaches are closed. Details on the way. Then the 20 song in a row music marathon. The Red Hot Chili Peppers coming up in Lizzo. 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
1: 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A woman in Spain has found unexpected fame on social media after many found she bore a striking resemblance to the US President, Donald Trump.
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10: It's 9 o'clock. Hi, I'm Lucy Knight. The World Cup final has wrapped up in New Jersey. Our reporter, John Michael, is there with all the details.
11: Spain are World Cup champions once again, defeating Argentina 1-0 in extra time in this morning's final. The European champions dominated play, with Argentina becoming the first nation in history to fail to register a shot on goal in regulation time in a final. It is the second time Spain has won a World Cup and their first since 2010.
10: Majority of Gold Coast beaches have been closed this morning as wild conditions batter our shore. Monster offshore waves of 7 metres were recorded off the Gold Coast yesterday afternoon, while there's been gusts as high as 70 k's an hour at the Seaway in the early hours of this morning. Lifeguards have closed all beaches except for Coolangatta, Kira, Talabudra and Greenmount. A pedestrian has been killed while attempting to cross a busy road just off the M1. The 32-year-old man struck by two vehicles while trying to cross the Pacific Highway at Logan Home last night. He suffered critical injuries and couldn't be revived. The Forensic Crash Unit is investigating. And council has received plans from a developer to transform an old dining and retail strip in Mermaid Beach into a residential unit block. A 7-storey building has been proposed for the corner of Gold Coast Highway and Sunbright Avenue, where the Little Mermaid Cafe currently sits. Council's planning committee will debate the plan later this year.
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10: to sport. Returning to our top story, Spain's captain Rodrigo Hernandez has won the Golden Boot as player of the tournament following their World Cup victory over Argentina in this morning's final. While Spanish goalkeeper Unai Simón has taken home the Golden Glove after conceding just one goal across the entire tournament. We'll check the latest Gold Coast weather next.
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10: To the weather, partly cloudy and very windy today with some showers and a top of 23 degrees. Shower 2 tomorrow and 23 again. Possible shower on Wednesday, then looking like a mostly sunny Thursday. At the Seaway right now it's 17 degrees, but those winds are cooling things down a lot. It only feels like 14. The Gold Coast biggest staycay giveaway is back. 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

1029 Hot Tomato, their huge song from 1992, the Red Hot Chili Peppers. 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And Hot Tomato's biggest ever staycay giveaway is here. 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

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Several warnings are out from the Weather Bureau. Strong winds, huge swells, and it is a shower or two as a forecast. 23 we are heading for, 17 at the Seaway. Coming up, new Somba and that big one for Joan Osborne from 96.

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1029 Hot Tomato, the sound of a stupidly loud motorbike on Hope Island Road at 3am. Turn that clown down and turn up this new music. Somber, my body isn't ready.

0: 92.9 Hot Tomato New Samba. My body isn't ready. Olivia with you. And coming up, your chance to win with Hot Tomato's biggest ever staycay giveaway, like Ali from Benowa.
1: Oh, my God. You have no idea. I'm 30 weeks pregnant, so perfect excuse for a little baby moon, I think.
0: More chances to win coming up with Christo after 10 on Hot Tomato. The hardest.

Unlike a Zoom meeting, pants are not required for 1029 Hot Tomatoes 20 song in a row music marathon. Unless you're back in the office. Then you need pants.

1029 Hot Tomato. Justin Bieber performing at the World Cup final along with Shakira, Madonna and BTS. And, of course, Spain defeated Argentina 1-0. They are the winners. Coming up, the 20 song in a row music marathon. It continues with some teddies. Sweet.

0: And Christo is in. More chances to win with Hot Tomatoes, biggest ever Steak-A giveaway. Have a great day.
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2: It's a minute to 10 o'clock. Hi, I'm Sinead Holmes. Celebrations are underway for Spain after winning the World Cup this morning. Our reporter John Michael is in New Jersey with all the details.
3: For the second time in history, Spain are World Cup champions. The Europeans dominating Argentina in this morning's final, but only managed to find the back of the net in extra time, winning 1-0. Spain finishing the tournament undefeated, conceding only one goal in all eight games, with captain Rodri named player of the tournament.
2: There's been fiery scenes in Main Beach this morning after a garbage truck erupted into flames. The blaze engulfed the entire truck along MacArthur Parade around 7 a.m, sending plumes of thick black smoke billowing over the suburb. Thankfully, no injuries have been reported. Tragedy has struck at Logan, where a 32-year-old man has died after being hit by two cars just off the M1. The horrific incident unfolded around 7:30 last night as the man attempted to cross the Pacific Highway. Investigations are now underway, with police appealing for witnesses or anyone with dash cam to come forward. And Gold Coast beaches are copping a massive battering from damaging winds and dangerous surf. Offshore waves reached a massive 7 metres yesterday, while wind gusts peaked at 70 kilometres an hour at the seaway early this morning. Lifeguards have made the call to close all beaches across the city, bar Coolangatta, Kira, Talabudra and Greenmount. To sport, recapping our top story, in Spain has climbed to the pinnacle of world football following a gritty 1-0 win over reigning champions Argentina in extra time. A fierce defensive display kept the South American giants at bay before super sub Ferran Torres found the back of the nets in the 106th minute. Spain is now the reigning men's and women's World Cup champions. To the weather, partly cloudy with windy today with a chance of showers, heading for a top of 23 degrees. A shower or two tomorrow and heading for a top of 23 again. Then a possible shower on Wednesday before a mostly sunny Thursday. Right now at the Seaway, it is 19 degrees.
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